Nato, 20 songs in a row, done for Friday. We'll do it again on Monday, 9 o'clock. It is Workdays with Danny, thanks to Townsville Dental Centre. Now today, one lucky workplace is winning 5K. Very nice. All part of our $20,000 workspace invaders, thanks to Joyce Main Computers. 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

0: Star 106.3, this is Adam and Donnie. Highlights of our show will play over the weekend, then we're back live Monday morning from 6.
1: Yes, we are, and things are going to get very, very dizzy and very, very exhausting. 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

0: Hey, Star 106.3, this is Adam and Donnie. Highlights of our show will play over the weekend, then we're back live Monday morning from 6.
1: Yes, we are, and things are going to get very, very dizzy and very, very exhausting. Find out how on Monday morning.
0: I'm all ready to get puffed.
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1: 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Hey.

Whitesnake. Here I go again on my own. It's Arvo's with Jade. 106.3. 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

0: Hey, Star 106.3, this is Adam and Donnie. Highlights of our show will play over the weekend, then we're back live Monday morning from 6.
1: Yes, we are, and things are going to get very, very dizzy and very, very exhausting. Find out how on Monday morning.
0: I'm all ready to get puffed.
1: Okay.

0: from coffee breaks. The clocking out. Jade's got you.
1: Star 1063.
2: Take a seat. Right over there. Sat on the stairs. Stay or leave. The cabinets are bare and I'm unaware of just

last Friday. This Friday, I'm out at Little Fletcher's. On Little Fletcher Street, you can find us under the cinemas here in Central Village. Hey, Harley,

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0: Hey, Star 106.3, this is Adam and Donnie. Highlights of our show will play over the weekend, then we're back live Monday morning from 6.
1: Yes, we are, and things are going to get very, very dizzy and very, very exhausting. Find out how on Monday morning.
0: I'm all ready to get puffed.
1: Okay.

0433. Remember, this could be you next Friday. We're doing it all again. $5,000 could be yours. Register online at 20K. Workspace invaders could be busting into your workplace. It's all thanks to Joyce.

0: Your shot at $1 million. A new Taylor Swift coming up on Will and Woody for your drive home right now.
1: I'm going to say that's a soft drink. Can you hear it? It's a beer.
2: Can you hear it? Darcy, no. Darcy, no. 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
0: Hey, a little reminder before we get started, Woods, that Angus and Julia Stone are going to be playing Can You Hear It later today as well. They're coming back in just to play.
3: That's outrageous. On a Friday afternoon.
0: Mate, they love it. They love it. Rob Thomas, I tried to get him out of here and he was like, no, sorry, mate. I'm

0: today. 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

Happy Queensland Day. Oh, yes, June the 6th, the day that we decided to tell New South Wales where to go all those years ago. We went, you know what, we can do it ourselves. We can do it better. We'll be sunnier. We'll have a better sports team. We'll have just better people that live here. And we've never looked back. Happy Queensland Day. 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Maybe you're going to

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